0: over central and northwest India during the next 2 days. The weather agency has issued red color warning for heat wave to severe heat wave conditions over Vidarbha today. In Madhya Pradesh, severe heat wave conditions are scorching the state with temperatures crossing 45 degrees Celsius across multiple districts. A report.
1: This time, North Apa in Madhya Pradesh is unusual. Along with extreme heat, dust, storms and rain are also being seen. The weather department has warned of heat wave in 46 districts today. Khajurao and Nogaon in Chhatarpur district are the hottest cities in the state. They have been topping the heat chart since May 18. Yesterday, both cities recorded 46.6 degrees Celsius. Bhopal was at 43.6, Gwalior at 44.5 and Jabalpur at 43 degrees. Good news is that the weather is likely to change from tomorrow. Rain is expected in many districts till May 31st due to a western disturbance. Abhinav Goyal, Akashvani, Bhopal.
0: Heatwave conditions are also expected over Delhi, Chandigarh, Rajasthan, Chhattisgarh, Haryana, Himachal Pradesh, Konkan, Goa, Odisha, Punjab, Telangana and Uttar Pradesh today. The Met Department also predicted heavy rainfall over parts of northeast India, Bihar, Tamil Nadu and Puducherry today. IMD said that thunderstorms accompanied with hailstorms are expected over Uttar Pradesh, Kanchetic West Bengal, Haryana, Chandigarh and Uttarakhand during the next 2 days. The festival of sacrifice, Eid ul-Azha or Bakrid, is being celebrated with religious fervour and gaiety in various parts of the country today. The faithfuls are offering Eid prayers in Eidgahs and grand mosques. In the national capital Delhi, main Eid prayers congregations are being held at Jama Masjid, Fatehpuri Mosque and Shahi Eidgah. Eid ul-Azha is celebrated to commemorate the willingness of Prophet Ibrahim to sacrifice his only son in obedience of God's command. President Draupadi Murmu has greeted the people on the occasion. In her message, the president said that the festival symbolizes devotion, sacrifice and selflessness. In Uttar Pradesh, the administration has made elaborate arrangements and taken precautions for the smooth celebration of Bakrid today. Our correspondent has filed this report.
2: People are getting ready to reach the mosques nearer to them to offer the prayers of Bakrid. Ritual of Qurbani will take place after Namaz. State government has already issued an advisory directing all district police chiefs to ensure that no new tradition should start and no sacrifice of restricted animal should take place. After the directions of DGP Rajiv Krishna, police flag marched in sensitive areas to ensure that festival is celebrated peacefully. Police are keeping extra vigil at sensitive areas in cities like Kanpur, Muradabad, Sambhal, Rampur, Meerut and Mau. Sushil Chandra Tiwari, Akashwani News, Lucknow.
0: Home Minister Amit Shah today paid tributes to Swatantra Veer Vinayak Damodar Savarkar on his birth anniversary. In a social media post, Mr. Shah said, "The fearless warrior of the freedom struggle, Veer Savarkar, dedicated his entire life to the service of the motherland." He said, "From the life and writings of Veer Savarkar, we can learn what unwavering devotion to the nation and ideology truly means." In IPL cricket, Rajasthan Royals defeated Sunrisers Hyderabad by 47 runs in the eliminator match in New Chandigarh last night. Rajasthan Royals set the target of 244 runs against Sunrisers Hyderabad. In reply, Sunrisers Hyderabad could only score 196 runs in 19.2 overs. Vaibhav Suryavanshi has been adjudged as the player of the match. Tomorrow, Rajasthan Royals will take on Gujarat Titans in qualifier 2 for a place in the final. The final match will be played on Sunday at Narendra Modi Stadium in Ahmedabad. Earlier, Royal Challengers Bengaluru stormed into the final, beating Gujarat Titans by 92 runs in the qualifier 1 match at Dharamshala on Tuesday. Two-time Paralympic champion Sumit Antil shattered his own world record in the men's javelin throw F64 category at the 8th Indian Open International Para Athletics Championships 2026 in Bengaluru yesterday, producing a throw of 72.82 meters. Representing Haryana, Antil delivered a sensational gold medal winning performance to surpass his previous world record of 73.29 meters. Which he had set at the 2022 Asian Paragames in Hungshou. In Norway chess, R. Pragyananda defeated the world number one Magnus Carlsen, gripping the contest to claim 3 full points in round 3 of the tournament. In

0: Trust world champion D. Kukesh continued to endure a difficult run, suffering another setback after losing to Ali Reza Firozshah in the final game following a hard-fought classical draw. And now for a look at today's newspapers, it's over to Shagun Chopra.
1: Thank you, Sunil. The Supreme Court of India upholding the validity of the special intensive revision conducted by the Election Commission of India is the top news in many dailies today. SIR valid, falls within ECI's powers, says SC, is the headline in Hindustan Times. The observation of Madras High Court defending free speech in a judgment on Tamil film Karuppu, that judges need not be treated as holy cows and that corruption within judiciary cannot be denied, finds front page mention in the Times of India. And finally, the Statesman mentions that a joint study by Banaras Hindu University, University of Colombo and others has revealed a 57,000-year-old human journey hidden in Sri Lankan DNA. And with that, it's back to you, Sunil.
0: Thank you, Shagun. And now before we end the bulletin, the headlines once again. Prime Minister Narendra Modi chairs 51st Pragati meeting in New Delhi, reviews seven critical infrastructure projects worth around 30,000 crore rupees. Union Home Minister Amit Shah asks authorities to demolish all illegal structures within 15 kilometres of international border. Heatwave conditions to continue over central and northwest India during next 2 days. Eid ul-Azha being celebrated in different parts of the country today with religious fervour. And in IPL cricket, Rajasthan Royals beat Sunrisers Hyderabad by 47 runs in eliminator match in New Chandigarh. And with that, we end the morning news. Have a nice day.

This is Akashvani Shillong, the Northeast News Bulletin, read by Deme Bandabla. The headlines. President Draupadi Murmu graces 7th of convocation ceremony of Sikkim University at Gangtok and urges youth to move forward with collective spirit of contributing to national development. Assam Legislative Assembly adopts Uniform Civil Code Bill 2026 as scheduled tribes excluded from its purview to preserve constitutional protections and customary practices. And Union Minister for Donor Jyotiraditya M. Chindia launches 236 crore rupees Mission Queen Pineapple in major push to enhance production of pineapple in Tripura. And now for the news in detail. President Draupadi Murmu graced the 7th convocation ceremony of Sikkim University at Gangtok yesterday. Speaking on the occasion, the president said Sikkim holds a distinct identity for its natural beauty, culture and biodiversity. Kanchenjunga, one of the highest peaks in the Himalaya, stands as nature's invaluable gift to Sikkim. She said that it is a matter of immense pride for Sikkim that it became India's first fully organic state in 2016, stating that development of the northeastern region is indispensable for the inclusive progress of the country. She also said that the youth of this region possesses immense talent and urged them to stay connected to each other and move forward with a collective spirit of contributing to national development. Earlier in the day, the president flagged

Development of the Northeastern region is indispensable for the inclusive progress of the country. She also said that the youth of this region possesses immense talent and urged them to stay connected to each other and move forward with a collective spirit of contributing to national development. Earlier in the day, the president flagged off the Amadidi Bahini Bus Sewa, pink buses for women, and resource recovery vehicles for solid waste management at Gangtok, Sikkim. The Assam Legislative Assembly yesterday adopted the Uniform Civil Code Bill, making Assam the first state in the Northeast and the third state in the country to adopt such legislation. The bill, introduced during the first session of the 16th Assam Legislative Assembly on Monday, was passed by the House on the concluding day of the session yesterday. The bill was tabled by Assam Parliamentary Affairs Minister Atul Bora. The legislation seeks to establish a single civil legal framework for all residents of the state in matters relating to marriage, divorce, succession, and live-in relationships. The bill excludes scheduled tribes from its purview in order to preserve constitutional protections and customary practices, while replacing religion-based personal laws with a common framework aimed at ensuring quality, equality, and gender justice. Under the marriage provisions, the bill mandates monogamy and prescribed a uniform legal age of 21 years for grooms and 18 years for brides. Union Minister for Development of Northeastern Region Jyotiraditya M. Shindya, together with Tripura Chief Minister Manik Saha, yesterday launched the Mission Queen Pineapple, a 236 crore rupees convergence-led initiative for pineapple cultivation and value chain development in Tripura. The mission is designed as a three-year implementation roadmap from 2026 to 2028 for promoting Tripura's unique selling proposition, the GI-tagged Queen Pineapple. Addressing stakeholders, including pineapple growers, processors, and investors virtually, Shindya said that under the Prime Minister's vision, Tripura agricultural strengths are being transformed into globally competitive brands. He highlighted that the objective is not merely crop cultivation, but enabling farmers to become active players across the entire value chain, from production and aggregation to processing, branding, packaging, and exports. Tripura Chief Minister said that pineapple was declared the state fruit of Tripura and highlighted the renowned Queen and Kyo varieties of pineapple are grown naturally without chemical inputs, making them exceptionally sweet, juicy, and aromatic. The mission envisioned transforming Tripura Queen Pineapple into a globally recognized premium brand while strengthening livelihoods, farmer-led value creation, and export-oriented growth across the state. The Meghalaya Cabinet yesterday approved a major one-time settlement scheme offering substantial waiver of penalties on pending motor vehicle taxes, passenger and goods taxes, and fitness certificate dues, providing relief to thousands of commercial vehicles owners across the state. The scheme includes 90% waiver on penalties for non-renewal of fitness certificates and 80% waiver on penalty related to motor vehicle tax and passenger and goods tax. Chief Minister Conrad K. Sangma said that the government had observed that many commercial vehicle owners failed to renew their motor vehicle taxes, passenger and goods taxes and fitness certificates for several years, resulting in huge accumulated penalties. In another key decision, the Cabinet cleared a standardized framework for the use of name boards on official vehicles. The Chief Minister also announced that the state government has suspended all new foreign travel proposals in compliance with Prime Minister Narendra Modi's austerity directive. In Arunachal Pradesh, the 7-hour-long consultative meeting relating to protection of indigenous tribal rights, ILP framework and APST matters was chaired by Chief Minister Pema Khandu at Itanagar yesterday. Deputy Chief Minister Chona Main, student bodies, legal experts, political parties, CBOs and civil society organizations also attended the meeting. Khandu informed that a separate dedicated ILP department will be created in the state to curb illegal immigration issue. A 7-member delegation from Arunachal Indigenous Tribe Forum, AAPSU, ST Bachao Andolan Committee and legal experts have been also invited for a high-level follow-up meeting tomorrow to shape the future roadmap. Manipur Chief Minister Y.K.M. Chan Singh yesterday expressed his profound appreciation to the Union Government for its decision to constitute a high-level
Committee to Study Demographic Change in the country, lauding the initiative as a historic step

The Chief Minister noted that Prime Minister Narendra Modi's declaration of a high-powered demography mission on 15th August 2025, followed by the Union Cabinet's approval on 11th September 2025, represent a historic and long-awaited intervention for the people of Manipur and other border states. He assured that the government of Manipur will extend full cooperation to the high-level committee, which will conduct a comprehensive assessment of the demographic changes occurring across India due to illegal immigration and other abnormal reasons. Arunachal Pradesh Chief Minister Pema Khandu has welcomed the center's decision to constitute a high-level committee to address challenges of demographic change caused by infiltration and other reasons. He said that national security and protection of indigenous identity are deeply connected, especially for border states and the Northeast. In a social media post, Khandu said for states like Arunachal Pradesh, safeguarding cultural heritage, demographic balance and social harmony is not merely a policy matter, but a responsibility towards future generations. Even as gas pipeline expansion under the nationwide Indradhanush project progresses rapidly across Tripura, the expansion work in Sriramkhara area of the Atharamara Hill Range located under the Mungya Kami block of Telyamura subdivision has been stalled for a long time due to various administrative and logistical complexities. In an effort to bring the deadlock, to break the deadlock and expedite the project, a high-level review meeting was held yesterday at the office of the Subdivisional Magistrate of Telyamura, bringing together top administrative officials and representatives from the concerned departments. The meeting was chaired by Tripura Tribal Welfare Minister Bikash Debarma. The minister said that works in the Sriramkhara pocket face a severe standstill due to a specific land acquisition complications, limited connectivity in the hilly terrain, and a few local grievances. Expressing strong optimism, the minister assured that all lingering complications would be cleared very soon, paving the way for the gas pipeline expansion work to resume at full speed across the Atharamura Hills. Nagaland Chief Minister Nifirior yesterday launched the official theme song commemorating 25 years of Dr. T. Rao Trophy, which is set to be held in Mokokchung District later this year. Rio said the tournament celebrates sportsmanship, talent and community spirit. He lauded the organizing committee and extended best wishes to the team. The 25 years Dr. T. Rao Trophy anthem has been initiated by Mokokchung District Football Association in collaboration with the Nagaland Football Association. The song has been written and composed by Sena Lemtur and presented by various artists. Tripura Chief Minister Dr. Manik Saha has extended his heartfelt greetings to the people of the state on the occasion of Eid-ul-Zuha. In this message, the Chief Minister said, Eid-ul-Zuha is a sacred festival symbolizing sacrifice, perseverance, self-purification and humanity. He said the spirit of sacrifice and self-realization associated with the festival strengthens mutual harmony and brotherhood among people. Nagaland Chief Minister Nifirio and other Chief Minister of the Northeastern State also extended their greetings on the occasion. And with that, we end the Northeast News Bulletin from Akashvani Shillong. Have a nice day.

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The news break is wrap up. And yes, we are officially back to power up the rest of your morning journey. And yes, this is Music on the Go here on FM Jumpy 103.6 MHz. And I'm your host, RJ Dora. And my dear listeners, let us continue our program Music on the Go with this song by One Job Soklet, a song called Shanam Shanam. Para nasa kami pinang sumabi ang ipisa si Sian siya ka program Music on the Go, but pinan ba't ngay RG Dora ka FM Jumpy 103.6 MHz, but aga news on air app. Tingin niya pating no

Di paralok nang sangap dekat kejeng rajong iba Josephus Thongni kejeng rabi lah aku ting. Pidai mapi kapal kali ru ingi bengin pun kot no iya gani ke program Music on the Go. Yes, my dear listeners, with this song by Josephus Thongni, song called Pidai Mapi, it's also time for us to end this program Music on the Go. Thank you all for tuning in. This is Akashvani FM Jompi, and to stay with us for the next program that follows.

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And I'm RJ Dora. And for the next hour, your wish is my command. Kalau ada yang ingin sedang ya ke program Text Your Request di Parlamos ngap, pindah mengenai RJ Dora ha ke FM Jumpy, si Spotlight Point Real Megahertz. 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Anong biasa sih nu number pila apa iki message ke jumpi udah kendai sah perasan iway not alai iway iway. Yes, my dear listeners, you can send in your request at 94851023119485102311. Tengan layu iki niki message ngan puli iki kumba kalong mo. Alright. Taking a message from me. Hi, good morning, RJ. I'm Hame Manbha. I would like you to play a song called Too Shy by Gaja Gugu. Gaja Gugu. For the listening pleasure of myself, my radio friends, the radio listeners, the requesters, and the whole world of Akashvani FM Jongpi family. Thank you, Hami Manbha, for this beautiful message. Yes, definitely, I will play for you that song. All right. Ini kau message kau menitu pentem yang ada kejengwa Hindi John Nizer. 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Oh Jana, miss you, love you by Rocky Lada Om Dan Sa I live my life for you by Firehouse. 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

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Yes, my dear listeners, it's time for us to end this program. I truly apologize for those of you who've sent in your requests, but then due to time constraint, we were not able to to play or read out your messages. 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This is Akashvani FM Jumpy. Stay with us for the next program that follows.

Very, very good morning, my dear listeners. Once again, we welcome you all to our program Today at 10, right here on FM Jompi 103.6 MHz. And you're with me, RJ Dora. And yes, let's right away start our program. But as you know, Today at 10 isn't just about playing the music. It's also adding a whole lot of extra flavors to your radio. And speaking of flavors, my dear listeners, we are kicking off the hour by blowing up some birthday candles. Today, the 28th of May, we are celebrating a massive global icon. She is an absolute queen with an incredible voice, also an incredible dancer, a powerful house vocalist, and with the World Cup season drawing closer and closer, her name is on everyone's lips. Yes, I'm talking about the legendary Shakira. So, my dear listeners, let's listen to Waka Waka by Shakira.

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And before we continue with our program, here's another fun fact. Well, my dear listeners, did you know that bananas actually curve because they grow towards the sun? When they first start growing, they face downward towards the ground, but as they get bigger, they grow through a process called negative geotropism. Yes, basically, they fight gravity and then turn upwards to reach for the sunlight, which create that beautiful, iconic curve shape, and they literally reach for the sky. Well, I guess every one of you knows why bananas curve, right? Okay, now let's continue with our program. Here's Live Your Life by Ed Sheeran. Enjoy listening to these songs. Also listen to Flowers, and then listen to a song called Just One Day and Love You Better. So my friends, enjoy listening to these four tracks back to back only on Akashvani FM Jongpi.

Welcome back, my dear listeners, to our program Today at 10, and you've been listening to those songs, and I hope that you've enjoyed listening to it. You are still with me, Arjidora, and Akashvani FM Jongpi, on a 103.6 MHz and live streaming news on air app. And before we continue, here's another fun facts for you all. And yes, did you know that getting goosebumps or a shiver while listening to a beautiful song is a rare psychological response called frizzened? It is often called a skin orgasm because the music is so powerful, it triggers a massive release of dopamine in your brain. And scientists also found that only about 50% of people ever experience this. And it means your brain is deeply connected to emotions and creativity. So, my dear listeners, if a song gives you chill, your brain is literally experiencing a musical high. All right, now moving on with our program. Here is Beautiful Mistake by Maroon 5.

And yes, my dear listeners, just like that, it's time for us to end this program today at 10. Thank you so much for being with me this morning. And I'm RG Dora, and it has been a wonderful time spending with you here on Akash Vani FM Jompi. And yes, it's time for us to hand over the hot seat to another amazing RG, RG Riri, who is ready to keep you entertained with great music and exciting moment ahead. Di peranau sengap kapal kalau yang ingin pengikut no, ia akan program today at 10 kembali sibuni pi baru ok bila abad sengap ia akan program bat bagi bila dan pengkap dengan aduh menemen step bat mentah kalau di kapal yang lah bangan IT no ia kapal kapal rangsa highway pad IRJ kata IRJ Riri di peranau sengap kini kali ke Akash Vani FM Jom.

again with our show Jewels of Time. This is RJ Riri with you, and I'll be there with you till 4 in the evening. So stay tuned to other programs to be followed. This is with you, the first track in Jewels of Time. Palonos ngap ipyang sobhai pi shaka program Jewels of Time ki jingrwai nakamannor. We go down memory lane to the yesteryears, to the good old days. So stay tuned to Akashvani FM Jongpil 103.6 MHz.

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Well, listeners, I hope that you had a great time with us in Jewels of Time, listening to those back-to-back tracks there from the yesteryears. And with this song here by Willie Nelson and Waylon Jennings, Take It to the Limit, we've come to the end of the show. And to remind you, this program comes to you every day at 11 to take you down memory lane and enjoy the tracks of the yesteryears. The palong la po shibakot junga program kijing ruay nagmanor Jewels of Time nangisa bangay aji riri haka program kabanbut kata ka fun unlimited tang banya biria banya kilan jibig banya kilan met bet pi haka program nangisa bangi haka kashwani FM jongpi au shispa laipin rio megaha.

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us about she's spot life in Rio Megahertz, but news on AIR app. Here on the Bangaya J Riri Tanghak Akanjwani FM Jong P. Ding in his dung no Yaka program for unlimited. 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

0: This is Akashvani, the news read by Valsa Williams. President Draupadi Murmu has urged the police in the country to become more citizen-centric and sensitive while dealing with people, especially women, the poor and children. President Murmu was addressing the gathering after conferring the prestigious President's Police Colour on the Sikkim police during Alankaran parade held in Gangtok.
1: पुलिस व्यवस्था को अधिक सिटीजन फ्रेंडली बनाया जाना चाहिए ताकि सामान्य लोग बिना भय के अपनी समस्या दर्ज करा सके. महिलाओं, बच्चों और कमजोर वर्गों के प्रति संवेदनशील व्यवहार को भी प्राथमिकता देनी चाहिए. साइबर क्राइम, ऑनलाइन फ्रॉड, हैकिंग और डीप फेक जैसी नई चुनौतियां सामने आ रही. इन नई चुनौतियों से निपटने के लिए पुलिस को लेटेस्ट टेक्नोलॉजी, साइबर सिक्योरिटी और डिजिटल इन्वेस्टिगेशन में
0: Meanwhile, Sikkim has been officially declared a fully literate state under the ULAS, Understanding of Lifelong Learning for All in Society initiative. Union Education Minister Dharmendra Pradhan today said that re-evaluation process will now begin after certain issues have come to light regarding the CBSE Class 12th examination evaluation process. Speaking to media after the meeting with CBSE officials in New Delhi, Mr. Pradhan said officials will ensure that no student query is left unresolved and accountability will be ensured at all levels. Taking responsibility for the discrepancies, the Education Minister said the issues will be rectified and appropriate solutions will be worked out.
2: बच्चों को ट्रांसपेरेंटली अपने मार्क के बारे में जानकारी मिले.
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0: The National Testing Agency, NTA, has released revised examination dates and admit cards for the Common University Entrance Test Undergraduate CUET UG 2026 examinations. As per the NTA, examinations will now be conducted on the 31st of this month and the 6th and 7th of next month. The examination, which was scheduled for today, was rescheduled due to Eid ul-Azha. NTA said admit cards for candidates appearing for the test on Sunday have been released and they can be downloaded from the official website of NTA, cuet.nta.nic.in. The admit card for the remaining candidates whose examination is being scheduled on the 6th and 7th of next month will be released soon. Karnataka Chief Minister Siddaramaiah will submit his resignation to the Governor this afternoon. State Parliamentary Affairs Minister H.K. Patil informed this while leaving the breakfast meeting called by Siddaramaiah. He said Siddaramaiah has been told by the Congress High Command to resign and accordingly he will submit his resignation at Lok Bhavan. He further informed

0: confirmed that D.K. Shivakumar will take over as the chief minister. Bharatiya Janata Party BJP leader from Punjab, Kewal Singh Dhillon, has been appointed as the state president of the party's Punjab unit today. He has been given the charge of Punjab unit by the party's national president, Nitin Naveen. Iran's Revolutionary Guards today said they targeted a U.S. base this morning in retaliation to American strikes near Bandar Abbas Airport. Tehran did not disclose the location of the base that was attacked, but Kuwait, a U.S. ally, said earlier it was responding to hostile missile and drone attacks. Today is the birth anniversary of great nationalist and freedom fighter Vinayak Damodar Savarkar, popularly called Veer Savarkar. Prime Minister Narendra Modi and Home Minister Amit Shah remembered the great leader on the occasion. The festival of sacrifice, Eid ul-Azha or Bakrid, is being celebrated with religious fervour and gaiety in various parts of the country today. People offered prayers in Eidgahs and mosques this morning. Later, they exchanged Eid greetings. President Draupadi Murmu, Vice President C.P. Radhakrishnan and Prime Minister Narendra Modi greeted the people on the occasion. And with that, we end this news bulletin.
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You are in our show called FM Super Hits with this song here by John Legend, Don't Need to Sleep. We've come to the end of this show, which comes to you every day at 1:10. In a short while from now, we release

before the news in English, to be followed by the news in Hindi at 2:15, and I'll be back with you in the studio for songs on my playlist at 2:30. 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

0: Good afternoon. This is Akashvani and I am Valsa Williams with the midday news. The headlines. President Draupadi Murmu urges police forces to be more citizen-centric and sensitive towards vulnerable sections. Education Minister Dharmendra Pradhan assures resolution of all grievances of students regarding discrepancies in CBSE Class 12 examination evaluation process. Karnataka Chief Minister Siddaramaiah announces resignation. Deputy Chief Minister D.K. Shivakumar set to take over. Fragile ceasefire between US and Iran under strain as both sides exchange fresh strikes near the strategically vital Strait of Hormuz. Eid ul-Azha, festival of sacrifice, being celebrated with religious fervour across the country. And in badminton, PV Sindhu and Lakshya Sen storm into singles quarterfinals of Singapore Open. President Draupadi Murmu today urged the police force to become more citizen-centric and sensitive while dealing with vulnerable sections, especially women, the poor and children. President Murmu was speaking after conferring the prestigious President's Police Colour on the Sikkim police during Alankaran parade held in Gangtok this morning. She appreciated the role of the Sikkim police in maintaining law and order and in disaster management.
1: पुलिस व्यवस्था को अधिक सिटीजन फ्रेंडली बनाए जाना चाहिए ताकि सामान्य लोग बिना भय के अपनी समस्या दर्ज करा सके महिलाओं बच्चों और कमजोर वर्गों के प्रति संवेदनशील व्यवहार को भी प्राथमिकता देनी चाहिए साइबर क्राइम ऑनलाइन फ्रॉड हैकिंग और डीप फेक जैसी नई चुनौतियां सामने आ रही इन नई चुनौतियों से निपटने के लिए पुलिस को लेटेस्ट टेक्नोलॉजी साइबर सिक्योरिटी और डिजिटल इन्वेस्टिगेशन में
0: Meanwhile, Sikkim has been officially declared a fully literate state under the ULAS, Understanding of Lifelong Learning for All in Society initiative. The announcement was made during the convocation ceremony of Sikkim University in Gangtok yesterday in the presence of President Murmu. Union Education Minister Dharmendra Pradhan today assured resolution of all grievances of students regarding discrepancies and technical glitches in CBSE Class 12 examination evaluation process and its newly introduced on-screen marking OSM system. Mr. Pradhan said the OSM system is a progressive instrument aimed at ensuring greater transparency. He was speaking to media after holding a meeting with CBSE officials in New Delhi. The minister said officials will ensure that no student query is left unresolved and accountability is maintained at all levels.
2: बच्चों को ट्रांसपेरेंटली अपने मार्क के बारे में जानकारी मिले
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0: The National Testing Agency, NTA, has released revised examination dates and admit cards for the Common University Entrance Test Undergraduate, CUET UG 2026 exam.

0: examinations for admission to programs across central and participating universities. As per the NTA, examinations will now be conducted on the 31st of this month and the 6th and 7th of next month. The examination, which was scheduled for today, was rescheduled due to Eid al-Azha. NTA said admit cards for candidates appearing for the test on Sunday have been released and they can be downloaded from the official website of NTA, cuet.nta.nic.in. The admit card for the remaining candidates, whose examination is being scheduled on the 6th and 7th of next month, will be released soon. Union Agriculture and Farmers Welfare Minister Shivraj Singh Chauhan today said the country has ample food stocks due to relentless efforts of the country's hard-working farmers. Mr. Chauhan was speaking at the inaugural ceremony of the two-day National Conference on Agriculture for Kharif Campaign 2026 in New Delhi today. The minister highlighted that the estimated food grain production in the country this year is over 376 million tons, which is 5.3% higher than last year. The minister also said the two-day event will help in setting a roadmap for the welfare of the Kharif agriculture sector. External Affairs Minister Dr. S. Jaishankar met his Spanish counterpart, José Manuel Álvarez, on the sidelines of the informal meeting of the EU Foreign Affairs Ministers, Gymnich, in Cyprus today. In a social media post, Dr. Jaishankar said the meeting involved discussions on the next steps for trade, technology, defence and people-to-people ties between India and Spain. Dr. Jaishankar also appreciated Mr. Álvarez's views on ongoing global and regional developments. The External Affairs Minister reached Cyprus today to take part in the meeting. India and China have reviewed the situation in border areas and expressed satisfaction with the progress made in maintaining peace and tranquility. The two countries reviewed the situation during the 35th meeting of the Working Mechanism for Consultation and Coordination on India-China Border Affairs, which was held in Beijing yesterday. The Ministry of External Affairs said the discussions were constructive and forward-looking. The two sides discussed issues pertaining to delimitation, border management, mechanism building and cross-border cooperation. This is Akashvani giving you the news. For quick news updates round the clock, follow us on our X handle at AIR News Alerts. And for details of stories and more, log on to our website www.newsonair.gov.in and download News on AIR app. Welcome back to the Midday News. Karnataka Chief Minister Siddaramaiah has announced his resignation from the post. He will submit his resignation this afternoon. State Parliamentary Affairs Minister H.K. Patil informed about Mr. Siddaramaiah's decision after attending the breakfast meeting hosted by Mr. Siddaramaiah for his cabinet colleagues at the Chief Minister's residence today. Mr. Patil said the move came following directions from the Congress High Command. He also announced that Deputy Chief Minister D.K. Shivakumar will take over as the new Chief Minister. Mr. D.K. Shivakumar was also present in the meeting. More from our correspondent.
1: The symbolic hug by Siddaramaiah and D.K. Shivakumar during the breakfast meeting today said it all. It drew curtain on the speculation about the resignation by Siddaramaiah. Chief Minister Office has informed that Siddaramaiah will go to Lok Bhavan at 2:30 p.m. today and address media persons at 3 p.m. In the absence of Governor who is on tour, the resignation will be handed over to the Secretary. The longest serving Chief Minister, including a full 5 years term from 2013-18 and 3 years in this second term since May 2023, Siddaramaiah will hand over reins to D.K. Shivakumar finally for a remaining period of 2 years. Swearing in and cabinet reshuffle remains to be decided now. Sudhindra, Akashvani News, Bengaluru.
0: The Bharatiya Janata Party today announced the appointment of new state unit presidents for three states and national capital Delhi. BJP National President Nitin Naveen has appointed East Delhi MP and Union Minister Harsh Malhotra as the party's Delhi Unit President. Dr. Archana Gupta has been appointed as Haryana BJP Chief and Keval Singh Dhillon will be the new President of the Punjab BJP. Abhishek Dev Roy has been appointed as Tripura BJP President. The West Bengal government has intensified measures against illegal infiltration under its Detect, Delete, Deport policy. Our correspondent reports that infiltrators are being detained and deported.

0: to Bangladesh after completion of legal formalities. Officials said around 50 Bangladeshi nationals were reported at the Hakimpur checkpost in Swarupnagar of North 24 Parganas today, seeking to return home. Around 350 people are currently housed in three holding centres in the area awaiting deportation. Security and surveillance have also been strengthened in border areas to check illegal infiltration. In Bihar, eight people were killed across the state following a wave of severe thunderstorms, lightning strikes and hailstorms. Chief Minister Samrat Chaudhary announced ex gratia compensation of 4 lakh rupees each to the next of kin of the deceased. Meanwhile, the Indian Meteorological Department, IMD, has issued red alert for severe heat wave conditions over eastern Madhya Pradesh and Vidarbha today. Heat wave conditions are also expected over Delhi, Chandigarh, Rajasthan, Chhattisgarh, Haryana, Himachal Pradesh, Konkan, Goa, Odisha, Punjab, Telangana and Uttar Pradesh today. The Met Department further predicted heavy rainfall over parts of northeast India, Bihar, Tamil Nadu and Puducherry for the day. Today is the birth anniversary of great nationalist and freedom fighter Vinayak Damodar Savarkar, popularly called Veer Savarkar. Prime Minister Narendra Modi and Home Minister Amit Shah remembered the great leader on the occasion. Prime Minister Modi in his message said the courage and patriotism of Veer Savarkar will always inspire people. Home Minister said, a fearless warrior of the freedom struggle, Veer Savarkar dedicated his entire life to the service of the motherland. The festival of sacrifice, Eid ul-Azha or Bakrid, is being celebrated with religious fervour and gaiety in various parts of the country today. People offered prayers in Eidgahs and mosques this morning. Later, they exchanged Eid greetings. Eid ul-Azha is celebrated to commemorate the willingness of Prophet Ibrahim to sacrifice his only son in obedience of God's command. In the national capital, main congregations were held at Jama Masjid, Fatehpuri Mosque and Shahi Eidgah. Reports of Eid prayer congregations are also pouring in from other parts of the country. Elaborate security arrangements have been made for the occasion. In West Bengal, lakhs of devotees offering prayers at mosques and Eidgahs. Our correspondent has the details.
1: In Kolkata, the Eid prayers were held at the Brigade Parade Ground instead of the traditional Red Road. At the historic Nakhoda Mosque, prayers were conducted in two sessions, ensuring roads remained clear. The state government has strictly enforced the old Calcutta High Court directive, urging peace and discipline during the festivities. Millions gathered at more than 5,000 mosques and prayer grounds in Murshidabad. In Malda, the state's second largest congregation took place at Sujapur's Noy Mauja Idga. Large gatherings were also reported in Nodia, North 24 Parganas and South 24 Parganas, with women joining prayers in many locations.
2: Sandipan Dashgupta, Akashvani News, Kolkata.
0: Cities across Madhya Pradesh are celebrating Eid ul-Azha today in a peaceful and joyful atmosphere. We have a report.
3: In Bhopal, thousands gathered at the historic Tajul Masjid for special prayers. The Imam prayed for unity, brotherhood and progress in the country. A heartwarming scene came from Indore. Following a 50-year-old tradition, a Hindu family welcomed the city Qazi with a garland of flowers. They then took him to the Eidgah in a decorated carriage. In Gwalior, people from other faiths also gathered outside mosques to greet the Muslim community. Meanwhile, the Madhya Pradesh Waqf Board has issued important guidelines for the animal sacrifice. People have been asked not to post photos or videos of the sacrifice on social media so that the communal harmony is preserved. Abhinav Goyal, Akashvani, Bhopal.
0: President Draupadi Murmu, Vice President C.P. Radhakrishnan and Prime Minister Narendra Modi greeted the people on the occasion. The fragile ceasefire between the United States and Iran has come under severe strain after both sides exchanged military strikes near the strategically important Strait of Hormuz. The U.S. military said it shot down 4 Iranian attack drones and struck a drone control station in Bandar Abbas. Iran's Islamic Revolutionary Guard Corps confirmed the strikes and said it retaliated by targeting an American military base as Kuwait, a U.S. ally said. Earlier it was responding to hostile missile and drone attacks. In badminton, India enjoyed an impressive day at the Singapore Open today with Lakshya Sen, PV Sindhu, the men's doubles pair of Chirag Shetty and Satvik Sairaj Ranki Reddy, and the mixed doubles duo of Dhruv Kapila and Tanisha Krasto all advancing to the quarterfinals. Sindhu defeated Japan's Riko Gunji in pre-quarterfinals of the women's

Well, it says it's a good afternoon. You're tuned to Kashvani FM Jompirano 3.6 megas. This is RJ Riri with you, and it's time for us to begin with the show that I make it happen for you, songs on my playlist. Well, I do have a number of songs, my favorites and my good to go songs, and as well as inspirational songs, encouraging songs, and yes, a little bit of dance songs. You know, there was once upon a time when the human race existed in our close-knit communities. We all had our tribe, and our very survival relied upon our ability to connect, to collaborate with, and rely upon the strength of those around us. And humans functioned from a we mentality. And now it seems the world has turned that we into a me. And maybe it's because life was much harder when we had to hunt, you know, and gather our food, because hunger is one of the greatest issue that we face so many years, and we're still fighting for that survival. Maybe because there was a constant threat to safety, and we needed the people around us more, and now we seem to want to find fault in people around us, and anyone that is seen as different in society becomes an enemy or an outsider. And how on earth did we end up here? Well, the power of connection, and you know why we need it now more than ever. And I feel sad when I look around my own city and see the disparity. You know, it hurts to think that there are those of us who sleep on the streets, and others are sleeping on, you know, comfortable beds and with bellies full. Well, you know, the human race has made abundant leaps in advance in science and technology, but what have we learned from connection? That gives us a food of thought while we play songs on my playlist. Well, all we need to do is perhaps the better question that we need to ask is, what have we forgotten? Stay tuned to Akashvani FM Jompir 103.6 megahertz.

listeners, you're tuned to Akashvani FM Jompit Hara 3.6 MHz. And yes, of course, this is Songs on My Playlist, Riri's Playlist. Of course, we begin with rock songs, my favorites, Imagine Dragons, Nickelback, and of course, Coldplay. These are three of my favorites when it comes to listening to good songs. And well, you know, we begin with a little thought about a question. What have we forgotten after making abundant leaps in advancements in science, and we've learned about connections, but what have we forgotten? Well, I don't have a time machine, but if I did, I have a feeling, you know, when our ancestors were learning and creating ways to advance us, they didn't think that in the future we'd forgotten the basics of what it means to be human. What good is the capability, you know, to fly to the moon if we aren't capable of knocking on our neighbor's door? We have missed the mark and we need to fix it. Well, connection to others still keeps us safe, and its value has just been forgotten. Well, social media has a lot of answers. Something that was initially created to connect people has become the ultimate tool in dividing us, if you agree with me or not. But people compete with one another for likes and followers, all the while pretending to be something or someone else in order to validate their existence. And we have lost a connection to ourselves as well as to others, and we have become so self-obsessed in society that, you know, with a drive to be better or have more than others, and we have forgotten what we are. So what can we do? Just give that a thought too when we listen to this track here by Coldplay, and it's called The Scientist.

listeners, you are listening to these tracks and songs on my playlist with me, RJ Riri, and you're tuned to Akashvani FM Jampir 103.6 MHz. We have lost connection with ourselves and with others. Well, you know it. Who has a role to play? It connects and it divides us at the same time. So we have become so self-obsessed society with a drive to be better, like I say, or have more than others, and we have forgotten what we are. So what can we do? I think we need is a great remembering, a world where we remember to celebrate connection, where we embrace and encourage collaboration over competition. And we need to remember that we are all connected, whether we like it or not. And hey, maybe this seems idealistic, right? But I truly believe that each one of us has the power to make a difference, and we just have to start in our own backyard. And we can all practice kindness. We all show respect for others and to ourselves. And we just need to remember that other people are for the most part on our side, that we all have the capacity to connect to those around us with love. You know, there's a quote by Margaret Mead which says, "Never doubt that a small group of thoughtful, committed citizens can change the world." Indeed, it is the only thing that ever was. Say it right. Nelly Furtado, you're tuned to Akashvani FM Jampian Songs on my playlist.

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2: 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Well, the time by our studio clock reads 3:36. I'm RJ Riri with you in songs on my playlist. Well, as we walk this crazy and, you know, winding road of life, it's not new that we will face challenges and problems along the way. So often though, rather than seeing our problems as opportunities for growth, we see them as roadblocks or stop signs, and some of us becomes dependent on something else. Substance, for example. And sometimes, you know, even allowing them to stop us from moving forward entirely. Well, this broken perspective puts us into a, you know, a disempowered place, a position of fear and uncertainty, which then further hinders our ability to be receptive to solutions to problems we are faced with. Well, the truth is that problems are not meant to stop us in our tracks, rather they can be seen as guidelines for us to re-evaluate our current approach, well, to take stock of the way in which we are proceeding and decide whether or not we are taking the right course of action for the outcome that we desire. I saw a quote which says, I see the invincible, I believe the incredible, and I attempt the impossible. So when was the last time that you faced a problem? Was it 5 days ago? 5 minutes, 5 seconds ago? Well, the problems come up all the time. It's, you know, it's how we deal with them that determines our destiny. And when we look at our problems emotionally, we often fall into overwhelm, and therefore we step further away from being truly in the present moment and accepting life as it is. Well, this presence and mindfulness is the state which is actually required for us to be in to solve a problem. You know, life is just full of paradoxes, isn't it? Just remember that problems are not stop signs. They are just the guidelines. And when we let our hope not hurt us, we shape our future. Because there's a writing which says, never cut a tree down in the winter time. Never make a negative decision in the low time. Never make your most important decisions when you are in your worst moods. Wait, be patient. The storm will pass. The spring will come.

This is a beautiful track I'm playing just before I head home. This is Suffer from the movie Notebook. Well, as human beings, we tend to think that we have all the answers. And so when a problem arises that we did not see coming, we freak out. And I do too. And this is where we need to learn to trust life, trust ourselves, and embrace the ups and downs that are part of being human. Just take one step and then one more, with hope in your heart and smile on your lips, knowing that you are safe and guided. I'm leaving you with this question. When great thing, you know, happens, what great thing would you attempt if you knew you could not fail? With that question, I leave the studios of Akashvani FM Jongpir 103.6 MHz, and you'll be joined by RJ Carey in a short while from now. Until you hear from me again, have a nice evening. Palonosami la poisha boko jaga program songs on my playlist panai RJ Riri tat andang ye shempat hakawai kasni ke janmi ke basok ke kemeni pi baro pinya dan regabi RJ Carey nang ye sabat ni hak Akashvani FM Jongpi how she spotlight in Rio.

A very good afternoon, beautiful people, and welcome to the show where the local voices shines the brightest. 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So yes, my dear friends, sit back, turn it up and let's support local, celebrate women in music with RJ Carey and enjoy an unforgettable lineup right here on Akashvani FM Jongpi.

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More great music from our local female artists is coming up next. 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

All right, my dear friends, that brings us to the end of today's special showcase of local female talent. 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This is RJ Carey signing off, and stay tuned to Akashvani FM Champi. 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Dear listeners, at 5 o'clock we relay Delhi for the news in English, which will be followed for the news in Hindi, which will be followed by the news in English at 5 minutes past 5. 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

0: NTA has released revised examination dates and admit cards for the Common University Entrance Tests undergraduate CUET UG 2026 examinations for admission to programs across central and participating universities. The examination will now be conducted on the 31st of this month and 6th and 7th of next month. The examination, which was scheduled for today, was rescheduled due to Eid al-Adha. NTA said that the admit cards for candidates appearing for the test on Sunday can be downloaded from the official website of NTA, cuet.nta.nic.in. Union Home and Cooperation Minister Amit Shah has reiterated the government's firm commitment to identify and deport every illegal immigrant from the country. Addressing a public rally after inaugurating and laying the foundation stone for various developmental projects worth ₹340 crore in the Gandhinagar Lok Sabha constituency of Gujarat today, Mr. Shah emphasized that the government is committed to securing the borders and eradicating illegal immigration in the country.
1: Our government's resolve is to identify and deport every single infiltrator from across the country. For this purpose, Prime Minister Narendra Modi ji has decided to constitute a demographic change committee. This high-powered committee will examine the causes behind the artificial demographic changes taking place across the country, suggest measures to address them, and also consider whether any new laws are required for this purpose. The demographic change committee will submit its report within 1 year, and we will work towards preventing artificial demographic changes.
2: Demographic change jo hai usko rokne ka hum kaam karenge.
0: President Draupadi Murmu has urged the police force to become more citizen-centric and sensitive while dealing with the vulnerable sections, especially women, the poor and children. President Murmu was speaking after conferring the prestigious President's Police Colour to the Sikkim police during Alankaran parade held in Gangtok this morning. She appreciated the role of the Sikkim police in maintaining law and order and in disaster management.
3: पुलिस व्यवस्था को अधिक सिटीजन फ्रेंडली बनाया जाना चाहिए ताकि सामान्य लोग बिना भय के अपनी समस्या दर्ज करा सके. महिलाओं, बच्चों और कमजोर वर्गों के प्रति संवेदनशील व्यवहार को भी प्राथमिकता देनी चाहिए. साइबर क्राइम, ऑनलाइन फ्रॉड, हैकिंग और डीप फेक जैसी नई चुनौतियां सामने आ रही. इन नई चुनौतियों से निपटने के लिए पुलिस को लेटेस्ट टेक्नोलॉजी, साइबर सिक्योरिटी और डिजिटल इन्वेस्टिगेशन में
0: In a significant development for wildlife conservation in Gujarat and Kutch, four cheetahs from Madhya Pradesh will be relocated to the Banni grasslands in Kutch. The National Tiger Conservation Authority, NTCA, and the Cheetah Steering Committee have approved the translocation of two male and two female African cheetahs currently rehabilitated in Madhya Pradesh to the Banni grassland ecosystem. With this move, Gujarat is set to become the second home for cheetahs in India after the Kuno National Park in Madhya Pradesh. The festival of sacrifice, Eid al-Adha or Bakrid, is being celebrated with religious fervor and gaiety in various parts of the country today. People offered prayers in Eidgahs and mosques this morning. Later, they exchanged Eid greetings. Eid al-Adha is celebrated to commemorate the willingness of Prophet Ibrahim to sacrifice his only son in obedience of God's command. President Draupadi Murmu, Vice President C.P. Radhakrishnan and Prime Minister Narendra Modi greeted the people on the occasion. India and China have reviewed the situation in border areas and expressed satisfaction with the progress made in maintaining peace and tranquility. The meeting was held during 35th meeting of the Working Mechanism for Consultation and Coordination on India-China Border Affairs held in Beijing yesterday. The two sides discussed issues pertaining to delimitation, border management, mechanism building and cross-border cooperation. And in badminton, India enjoyed an impressive day at the Singapore Open today with Lakshya Sen, PV Sindhu, the men's doubles pair of Chirag Shetty and Satvik Sairaj Ranki Reddy, and the mixed doubles duo of Dhruv Kapila and Tanisha Krusto, all advancing to the quarterfinals. And with that, we end this news bulletin.

You were listening to the news in English, which was followed by to the news in Hindi, which was followed by the news in English, relayed from Delhi. And this came to you from the studios of Akashvani FM Jampi. Good evening, friends, and welcome to Golden Classics, the show where memories come alive through timeless melodies. Well, this is your RJ Carey, and together let's celebrate the golden era of music.

Music on only on Akashvani FM Jhampi, and now it's time for our special requests where the music comes straight from the hearts of our listeners. So keep those requests coming along with your special messages and dedication for your loved ones, for your friends and your family. And let's make this evening even more beautiful with songs chosen by you only on Golden Classics. And yes, I can see messages are pouring in my inbox, so let's go ahead and read them one by one. So here's the first message. Good evening, RJ. Adai ba mar wen na east and west. My rang so ba pentem gajing rai jap koi bad. Kuble shibon adai iba mar wen na east and west. My rang kuble shibon ba mar wen sakani wei on. Hello, RJ. 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Nang ta sakawi padeka ong. Good evening, RJ. I'm Hami Manbha. I would like you to play a song called Too Shy by Kajagugu for the listening pleasure of myself, my radio friends, the radio listeners, and requests that the requesters and the whole of Akashvani FM Jhampi family. Thank you. All right. Thank you to you too, Hami Manbha. And yes, katu tilishwa ki jing ki message. Oh yes, sakani ko way. Hello, RJ. 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Okay, parlog yai saban ngi ha ka Akashvani FM jong pi shis pa lai pon rio megahertz. You're with Scary in Golden Classics.

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You're tuned to Golden Classics with RG Carey. 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FM jumpy shispa lai point in real megahertz. 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Okay, nga small city, Pilaban. Request that kitchen right keep a come rim. Hakanika program on Makanika deka golden classics. 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Kitchen right parang lane kitchen right Hindi ma. Yes, ka way part ka message ka on. Pentem so basi pentem kitchen right a jeep dust. 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

And yes, my dear friends, with that beautiful melody, it's time for us to wrap up today's Golden Classics. Well, thank you for being a part of the program and spending this wonderful time reliving the unforgettable songs of yesterday. And well, we hope these timeless Hindi and English classics brought back sweet memories and also added a little warmth to your evening. So until we meet again, this with more evergreen melodies and your favorite requests, this is your J. Carey signing off. Take care. Have a pleasant evening. This is Akashvani FM Jhampi broadcasting on FM 103.6 MHz and also on live streaming news on AIR app. Dear listeners, at 6:05, we relay Akashvani Shillong for the news in Garo. I'll be joining you back at 6:15 to begin with the program Easy Drive. This is Akashvani FM Jhampi.

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You are listening to the news in Garo, relayed from Akashvani, Shillong. And this came to you from the studios of Akashvani FM, Jongpi. A very good evening, my dear friends, and to all the music lovers. You're tuned in to Easy Drive, the perfect soundtrack for your journey. Whether you're driving home after a long day, cruising down the highway, or simply relaxing wherever you are, we're here to make your ride smoother with great music, good vibes, and non-stop entertainment. 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
1: 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And this came to you from the studios of Akashvani FM Jongpi. 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You're tuned in to Easy Drive on Akashvani FM Jongpi with RJ Carey. And well, I hope you're having a wonderful time wherever you are. After the latest news updates, it's time once again to relax and enjoy the music as we continue our journey with more feel-good songs and, yes, classic favorites and easy listening melodies. So stay tuned and keep driving safe and let the music keep you company all the way. This is Carrie and the ride continues right here on Easy Drive.

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All right, my dear friends, you are listening to Easy Drive on Akashvani FM Jumpy, your perfect musical companion on the road. Well, we're keeping the good vibes rolling with more relaxing.

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And with that beautiful tune, it's time to bring today's Easy Drive to a close. Well, thank you for allowing us to be a part of your journey and sharing these relaxing moments filled with music and good vibes. Well, whether you are on the road, at work, or simply unwinding at home, we hope the songs made your day a little brighter and your drive a little easier. So this is your RJ Carey signing off from Easy Drive. 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

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Have a pleasant evening and thanks for riding along with Easy Drive. This is Akashvani FM Jompi broadcasting on FM 103.6 MHz and also on live streaming news on AIR app. Dear listeners, at 50 minutes past 7, we really Akashvani Shillong for the news in Kasi.

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1: 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All right, welcome back, my dear friends. Yes, this is your RJ Carey, and I welcome you to Bollywood FM Super Hits. 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Yes, again, this is your RJ Carey in the studios of Akashvani FM Jompi. Well, for the next few hours, we'll bring you music, entertainment, and pure Bollywood magic. So sit back, relax, and turn up the volume because Super Hits start right now on Bollywood Super Hits.

All right, and that brings us to the end of today's Bollywood FM Super Hits. Yes, I hope you enjoyed the music, the memories, and the magic of Bollywood with us. Thank you for tuning in and staying with us all through the show. Keep listening, keep smiling, and keep the Bollywood spirit alive. Until next time, this is RJ Carey signing off. This is Akashvani FM Jongpi broadcasting on FM 103.6 MHz. 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Dear listeners, at 8:45, we relay Delhi for the news in Hindi, which will be followed by the news in English at 9 and Spotlight at 9:15. I'll be joining you back at 9:30 in the show. In the spotlight. 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

0: Good evening. This is Akashwani and I am Nishit Kumar with the news at 9. The headlines. Home Minister Amit Shah reiterates government's commitment to identify and deport illegal immigrants from the country. Karnataka Chief Minister Siddaramaiah resigns, says will continue inactive politics in the state. Centre releases over 10,000 crore rupees to 12 states under Pradhan Mantri Awas Yojana Grameen. Renowned Urdu poet Bashir Badr passes away at 91 in Bhopal. IMD forecasts heatwave conditions to abate over many parts of northwest India from today. National capital region experience rain and thunderstorm this evening. And two Indian wrestlers advance to semi-finals of Asian Under-17 Wrestling Championships in Vietnam. And now the news in detail. Union Home and Cooperation Minister Amit Shah has reiterated the government's firm commitment to identify and deport every illegal immigrant from the country. He was addressing a public rally after inaugurating and laying the foundation stone of various developmental projects worth 340 crore rupees in the Gandhinagar Lok Sabha constituency today. Mr. Shah emphasized that the government is committed to securing the borders and eradicating illegal immigration in the country. During his address, the Home Minister also congratulated the West Bengal government for swiftly providing 600 hectares of land to the Border Security Force within a week.
1: Our government's resolve is to identify and deport every single infiltrator from across the country. For this purpose, Prime Minister Narendra Modi ji has decided to constitute a demographic change committee. This high-powered committee will examine the causes behind the artificial demographic changes taking place across the country, suggest measures to address them, and also consider whether any new laws are required for this purpose. The demographic change committee will submit its report within 1 year, and we will work towards preventing artificial demographic changes.
2: Demographic change jo hai, usko rokne ka hum kaam karenge.
0: Mr. Shah recalled the contributions of Veer Savarkar on the occasion of his birth anniversary. He highlighted his supreme sacrifice and lifelong dedication to the motherland. The longest-serving chief minister in Karnataka, Siddaramaiah, submitted his resignation in the governor's office in Bengaluru today after a breakfast meeting with his cabinet colleagues. Addressing the media, persons later, without naming D.K. Shivakumar, he asked the governor to invite the CM-designate for taking up the mantle of the chief ministership in the state. The governor, who is on tour, has to return to decide on the resignation submitted by Siddaramaiah. We have more from our correspondent.
3: Two-time chief minister and two-time opposition leader Siddaramaiah, with a history of presenting 17 state budgets, has resigned today. A proponent of Ahinda movement in the state that represented the backward classes and minorities, Siddaramaiah quit as per the wishes of the party high command.

0: Protests broke down in several parts of the state today against the resignation by the Ahinda groups. On the other side, the supporters of D.K. Shivakumar rejoiced. Both Siddaramaiah and D.K. Shivakumar are said to have left for Delhi to discuss further steps of electing a new legislative party leader and likely cabinet reshuffle. Sudhindra, Akashwani News, Bengaluru.
1: Rural Development Minister Shivraj Singh Chauhan today released over 10,000 crore rupees to 12 states under the Pradhan Mantri Awas Yojana Gramin PMAYG through video conferencing. These states include Assam, Chhattisgarh, Gujarat, Haryana, Himachal Pradesh, Jharkhand, Karnataka, Kerala, Punjab, Rajasthan, Tamil Nadu and Uttar Pradesh. Speaking on the occasion, Mr. Chauhan said that Prime Minister Narendra Modi is committed to ensuring that no poor person in the country lives in a kachcha house. He stated that 3 crore 91 lakh houses have already been accorded approval under the Pradhan Mantri Awas Yojana Grameen against the target of 4.95 crore houses.
2: The Prime Minister is committed to ensuring that every poor person gets a permanent house. With this vision, the Pradhan Mantri Awas Yojana Grameen has been continuously working since 2016 to provide pakka houses to every houseless family in rural India. In rural areas, 3 crore 91 lakhs have been sanctioned and more than 3 crore 5 lakh houses of them have already been completed.
1: Highlighting women's empowerment, the union minister stated that nearly 75% of the houses sanctioned under PMAYG are either in the name of women or under joint ownership. Railway Minister Ashwini Vaishnaw said that Kazipet Rail Manufacturing Unit in Telangana will manufacture 200 intercity trains in the next 5 years. These trains will be deployed throughout the country for short-distance travel. Mr. Vaishnaw, along with Minister of State for Railways, Ravneet Singh Bittu, and senior officials today reviewed the plans to operationalize the Kazipet Rail Manufacturing Unit. These trains will typically run for about 300 kilometers and each trip will have many stops so that the citizens can commute between towns and cities. These trains will give the people a new affordable option for intercity travel. This is Akashwani giving you the news. For quick news updates around the clock, follow us on our X handle at AIR News Alerts. And for details of their stories and more, log on to our website newsonair.gov.in and download the News on AIR app. Welcome back to the News at 9. External Affairs Minister Dr. S. Jayashankar today attended the working session of the informal meeting of EU members of Foreign Affairs Rymnik in Cyprus. External Affairs Minister said the discussions focused on relevant policy issues of shared interest, in particular the geopolitical impact of developments in the West Asia and the wider region. Dr. Jayashankar also called on President of Cyprus, Nikos Christodoulides in Nicosia. The discussions review the strong momentum in India-Cyprus relations following the landmark state visit of President Christodoulides to India last week. They also discuss further strengthening cooperation in areas including trade and investment, connectivity, defense and security, technology, innovation and people-to-people ties. India and Singapore today explored new avenues to strengthen strategic ties during 16th India-Singapore Defence Policy Dialogue in Singapore. During the dialogue, Defence Secretary Rajesh Kumar Singh and Defence Secretary of Singapore Joseph Leong reviewed the progress of ongoing defence engagements. They held wide-ranging discussions on key areas of defence cooperation, military engagements, defence industry collaboration, capacity building and regional security issues. The Ministry of Defence said that the two countries also discussed enhancing cooperation in niche and emerging domains such as cyber security, artificial intelligence, maritime security, unmanned systems, and advanced defense technologies. Renowned Urdu poet and literary figure Bashir Badr passed away at the age of 91 in Bhopal today. According to his family, he breathed his last at around noon. Bashir Badr had been suffering from dementia for a long time. He was laid to rest at a cemetery near Bhopal Talkies this evening. Here is a tribute.
3: उजाले अपनी यादों के हमारे साथ रहने दो न जाने किस गली में जिंदगी की शाम हो जाए मोहब्बतों में दिखावे की दोस्ती ना मिला अगर गले नहीं मिलता तो हाथ भी ना मिला दीस टाइमलेस लाइंस कैप्चर द सोल ऑफ पोइट्री 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by writing in a language that felt close to ordinary people. His couplets continue to echo in mushairas and conversations. In 1999, Bashir Badr received the Padma Shri and Sahitya Academy.

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2: 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He completed his post-graduation from Aligarh Muslim University. He joined Meerut College as a lecturer in the Urdu department and taught there until 1990. The CBI has arrested Giribala Singh in the Twisha Sharma death case. Giribala is Twisha's mother-in-law and retired district and sessions judge. The arrest was made today by Madhya Pradesh's capital Bhopal. A CBI team reached Giribala's home at around 10:30 this morning. They questioned and searched the premises for nearly 7 hours. She was finally arrested at 5:10 in the evening. She has been taken to a hospital for a medical checkup. After that, she will be produced before a CBI court. A day earlier, the Madhya Pradesh High Court had cancelled the anticipatory bail of Giribala, saying that given the seriousness of the case, the evidence and the stage of investigation, granting her relief was not appropriate. Twisha Sharma died under suspicious circumstances on the night of May 12th in the Katara Hills area of Bhopal. Her in-laws claim it was a suicide, but her family has accused her husband and in-laws of murder. The National Testing Agency, NTA, has released revised examination dates and admit cards for the Common University Entrance Test undergraduate CUET UG 2026 examinations for admission to programs across central and participating universities. The examinations will now be conducted on the 31st of this month and the 6th and 7th of next month. The examination, which was scheduled for today, was rescheduled due to Eid al-Adha. NTA said that admit cards for candidates appearing for the test on Sunday can be downloaded from the official website of NTA. cuet.nta.nic.in. Eid al-Adha, the festival of sacrifice, was celebrated with religious fervor and due reverence across the country today. The devotees offered Eid prayers in Eidgahs and mosques this morning. Later, they exchanged Eid greetings. In Delhi, main Eid prayer congregations were held at Jama Masjid, Fatehpuri Mosque and Shahi Eidgah. Eid al-Adha is celebrated to commemorate the willingness of Prophet Hazrat Ibrahim to sacrifice his only son in obedience of God's command. Reports of Eid prayers congregations have also come in from other parts of the country. Elaborate security arrangements have been made on the occasion. The India Meteorological Department, IMD, has forecast that heat wave conditions are expected to abate over many parts of northwest India beginning today. Talking to Akashwani News, IMD scientist Dr. Akhil Srivastava said that people will experience significant relief from prevailing heat wave conditions across Punjab, Haryana, Uttar Pradesh and Madhya Pradesh during the next 3 days.
3: The prevailing heatwave conditions are continuing from past 2 days over different parts of northwest India and central India. It's expected that they are likely to abate from many parts of northwest India from today. However, it is likely to continue over some parts of Rajasthan, Vidarbha, East Madhya Pradesh and reduce significantly from tomorrow onward. Reasons behind this is that there is a likelihood of moderate to severe thunderstorm activity with squally wind speed over northwest India, central India and East India during 28th to 31st of May 2026. Because of this thunderstorm activity and acid rainfall activity and clouding, the maximum temperatures are likely to reduce and heat wave conditions are likely to significantly abate from most parts of the country from tomorrow onwards.
2: The National Capital Region experienced rain and thunderstorm this evening. Rajasthan is likely to witness severe heatwave conditions over the next 2 days. The Meteorological Department said severe heatwave and warm night conditions are likely to continue for another 1 to 2 days. Maximum temperatures in most part of the state are expected to remain between 44 and 46 degrees Celsius. Two Indian wrestlers advanced to the semi-finals of the Asian Under-17 Wrestling Championships in Da Nang, Vietnam today. In the men's 45kg Greco-Roman category, Sachin Kalappa Shirol defeated Sami Ahmed Al-Obaid of Jordan 11-4, while in the 110kg category, Rudra Kiran Nimhan beat Korea's Seok Moo Sim 8-0 in the quarter-final match. In badminton, top Indian shuttlers reserve quarter-final berth in their respective categories in Singapore Open today. PV Sindhu in women's singles, Lakshya Sen in men's singles, Chirag Shetty and Satvik Sairaj Ranki Reddy in men's doubles, and Dhruv Kapila and Tanisha Krasto in mixed doubles advanced to the quarterfinals. Sindhu defeated Japan's Riko Gunji in round of 16. She will take on South Korea's An Si-young in quarterfinal tomorrow. Lakshya Sen entered the last eight after Thailand's world number two, Kunlavut Vithitsarn, retired her just moments into the round of 16 clash. He will now take on Japan's Koki Watanabe.

The Asian Games champion Sattvik and Chirag defeated Chinese Taipei duo of Zhi Hui Li and Po Shuang Yang. They will next face Malaysia's Kai Shing Kang and Aaron Tai. The Indian mixed doubles pairs of Dhruv Kapila and Tanisha Krastu 2 progressed into the quarterfinals. However, HS Pranoy went down to home favourite Lo Ken Yu in three games. In women's T20 cricket, the Indian team will face England in the opening game of the three-match series in Chelmsford tonight. The match is scheduled to start at 11 p.m. IST. INS Sudarshini arrived at Antigua yesterday after successfully completing a historic transatlantic passage as part of the ongoing Lokayan 26 expedition. The ship was warmly received by the Consul General of India to Antigua and Barbuda, Vijay Tiwani, and Chief of Defence Staff of Antigua and Barbuda Defence Force. And now, before we end the bulletin, the headlines once again. Home Minister Amit Shah reiterates government's commitment to identify and deport illegal immigrants from the country. Karnataka Chief Minister Siddaramaiah resigns, says will continue inactive politics in the state. Centre releases over 10,000 crore rupees to 12 states under Pradhan Mantri Awas Yojana Grameen. Renowned Urdu poet Bashir Badr passes away at 91 in Bhopal. IMD forecasts heatwave conditions to abate over many parts of northwest India from today. National capital region experience rain and thunderstorm this evening. And two Indian wrestlers advance to the semi-finals of the Asian Under-17 Wrestling Championships in Vietnam. And that's all in the news at 9. Good night.

0: 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This is Akashvani. In the program Spotlight, now we bring you a discussion on Supreme Court's verdict on special intensive revision, strengthening electoral integrity. The participants are Akshay Raut, former DG, Election Commission of India, and Mukesh Ranjan, senior journalist.
1: The Supreme Court today upheld the legality of Special Intensive Revision SIR of the electoral rolls done by the Election Commission of India and observed that electoral SIR advances the constitutional imperative of free and fair elections. To discuss on the ruling of the Supreme Court, we have with us former Director General of Election Commission Akshay Raut.
2: Namaskar.
1: Before commencing the program, let's listen to our correspondent's report.
3: The Supreme Court upheld the legality of the Special Intensive Revision SIR of the electoral rolls done by the Election Commission of India and observed that electoral SIR advances the constitutional imperative of free and fair elections. The court held that the Election Commission has the power to conduct SIR under Article 324 of the Representation of the People Act 1950 and the rules made thereunder. A bench comprising Chief Justice Surya Kant and Justice Joy Mallya Bagchi pronounced the judgment in the writ petitions, which challenged the notification issued by the ECI in June last year to conduct SIR in Bihar. The court held that the SIR process had a nexus with the goal of having free and fair elections. The judgment pronounced by CJI Surya Kant held that when the statute itself authorizes a special revision at any time for reasons to be recorded and in such manner as the Election Commission may deem fit, the impugned exercise cannot be invalidated merely because it does not conform in every respect to the ordinary modalities contemplated for routine revision. Therefore, it cannot be said that the Commission has acted in excess of its statutory powers. And the court observed that the object sought to be achieved by the SIR bore a direct nexus with the constitutional goal of ensuring free and fair elections, noting that such elections did not rest merely on the mechanics of polling but fundamentally dependent on the integrity, accuracy and credibility of the electoral rolls, which form the foundation of the democratic process. It further observed that the reasons recorded by the Election Commission, including the passage of more than four decades since the last intensive revision, large-scale additions and deletions over the years, and rapid urbanization and migration leading to the possibility of duplication and inaccuracies in the electoral rolls, were clearly aimed at preserving that foundational integrity. The court rejected the argument that the procedure adopted by the ECI was contrary to the Representation of the People Act 1950 and the Registration of Electors Rules 1960. The court also rejected the argument that the procedure negated the presumption of citizenship of persons already on rolls.
1: My question directly to you would be that how do you see the Supreme Court verdict on SIR?
2: Well, I see it as a conclusion to a long-run process, which is in a way already

0: mandated because it has been implemented for last many months in relation to quite a few states, about 13 states and union territories. And it is going to be implemented. It's on the track for the remaining states and union territories as well. But the Supreme Court's conclusive verdict yesterday brings to an end all the debate and the remaining questions which came from political stakeholders, civil society organizations, or whoever had questions and objections to the SIR process. So it should be now a fresh and confident start. And for Election Commission of India, its hands are strengthened. Its original position has been validated. Not to forget that in the last few months, when this case was on, the hearing was happening very regularly. Supreme Court had made quite a few valuable observations based on which the SIR process was very much on track and it went ahead. And we have about 60 crore of India's electors who are already covered under SIR, and only about 40 crores are left to be gone through this process. Supreme Court's observations were equally valuable in the past, and to that extent, the final verdict was anticipated and it came that way. It is the last stamping and the best stamping on the issues of legality, the constitutionality of SIR, and the procedure adopted by the Election Commission to do it, the timelines which were taken up, and all the related issues and questions have been settled once for all. So this should do good to the process of election in the country, to the process of democracy building in this country. And I hope all the parties who are concerned should now adapt to the SIR way of life, and there should not be any more complaints either inside any legislature or on the streets. We have come to a stage in which we can take the next steps forward.
1: With the backing of the Supreme Court on SIR and the ruling which has come, do you think that the Supreme Court has perfectly balanced the purity of electoral roll and the voters' right?
0: I think it has. One thing we should not forget, that a good election is a good election only if it has a pure electoral roll. India's history of 75 years of distinguished election management, which is respected worldwide, is not because it conducts its elections well. That comes second. What comes first is that it has one of the most sound electoral rolls anywhere in the world. In a 100 crore electoral roll, there will be always discrepancies, errors, mistakes you cannot rule out. But these are not commissions or these are not conspiracies. You know, we should not fear something which is not there. And we should not try to be anxious about the great systems that the Constitution has given to us, including the Election Commission of India. So, under Article 324, Election Commission is to conduct elections, but first its superintendence and management of electoral roll, that comes first. And if it doesn't purify the electoral roll from time to time, who else will? And what else Election Commission will do? But SIR is a complex process. It's not as simple as another annual summary revision. It takes its own time to reach out to people because it's almost like building a fresh electoral roll in a way. Because every year, the corrections and modifications are done on the existing draft. But this is creating a new draft. So it takes its own time. But at the same time, because the Election Commission wants to, in this case, wanted to do good elections in the state after a good SIR, after making the electoral rolls purer than what it was previously. So it had to finish it within a timeline. That put certain constraints and difficulties on some sections of the people, because everyone in India is not having every information or data on their palms, and people do not have great documents stored with them. So there were difficulties, and these difficulties were addressed by Election Commission of India and to a good extent on the directions of Supreme Court of India as well. There were flexibilities which were brought in. You just mentioned about voters' right. Voters' right to be included in the electoral roll definitely faced certain difficulties, for sure. For some people, for a good amount of people, it was not, because we are forgetting that the basic intention of SIR is also to remove the ghost names, to reduce the obesity or the fat in the electoral roll, the dead, the absent, the fully migrated, those whose names are duplicated on the list. These names have to go. So about 10% reduction in the names of the electoral roll, if we are seeing

0: Lot of it is because of this ASDD category. Only some of them could be on the reasons of what in Article 326 is prescribed as voters' eligibility, including the so-called contentious issue of citizenship, that someone has to be a citizen to be on the electoral roll. So, but these numbers will not be huge. These numbers will someday come out, I am sure, that so and so number of people were found not to be citizens, hence deleted. But that number will not be as much as it is being made out to be in many cases. So the voter's right was protected. Definitely there were complexities to the extent that Supreme Court had to give its own adjudicators from the judicial wing of the office so that in place of EROs, they also got into seeing the documents, seeing the validity of the claims. This also happened. And some of these perhaps could not be finished by the time of going to elections. But all this is because voters' right was respected. Voters' right is sacred in a place like India. Whether it is a very poor person or a very rich person, whether it is someone very high up in the ladder or someone who is on the margins of the society. The beauty of Indian democratic system is that Dr. B.R. Ambedkar always put out the value of one vote for each one. So that was being attempted to be respected. SIR posed some challenge. In most of the states, you would have seen that the complaints were not much there. In West Bengal, there were some complications. But I think from this time onwards, after the verdict, I think basically the position of the Election Commission of India has been so strongly validated. In fact, one of the beautiful phrases that the Supreme Court has used that strengthens Election Commission for all time to come, that SIR has breathed life into the constitutional process. So that's it.
1: Vis-a-vis the authority to determine the citizenship of a voter, because if somebody is not a citizen, he cannot be a voter. So Supreme Court has tried to balance between the two authority, the Election Commission and actual authority under the Constitution to determine citizenship. So how do you see this balancing act done by the Supreme Court?
0: Supreme Court has really tried to balance it. In fact, there is one connection which brings citizenship under so much focus when elections are being conducted and electoral rolls are being examined and Election Commission is doing its mandated job of creating a sound and correct electoral roll. There is one connection. This connection is in Article 326 in the eligibility of the voters, where a citizenship part is included, that someone who can be elector only if he or she is a citizen of India. So Election Commission has a duty towards the list of voters. It will allow only someone to be elector and voter if he or she is a citizen of India. So that was checked in this SIR process also. And many times it created controversies, it created political narrative. But the fact is, citizenship is a very different concept altogether. It is, I think, much larger in a way compared to the limited application of it to be on the electoral roll. And for that, Election Commission has a responsibility, has a duty. But citizenship is multidimensional, much larger. India doesn't have a citizenship card like many countries have. India doesn't have one card. We have our Aadhaar card, we have driving license, we have ration cards, we have voter ID card, but we don't have a citizenship card as such. So there is a Citizenship Act for which authority is different, and they determine the citizenship based on many other facts. And that citizenship gives you a much more leeway and much more scope in life in a country, like in this case, we are talking about our own country, than just to be on the voter list. To vote is important, but citizenship is a much larger envelope and it is decided on some other table. So there will be a nexus, and Supreme Court has indicated that nexus, that some of these names which were not taken in voter roll because of the issue of citizenship can be given over to the people who actually decide on citizenship based on Citizenship Act. And perhaps they have all the wherewithals and they have the duty to verify the citizenship aspects. So it's a very delicate area to which Supreme Court has tried to balance in a way.
1: SIR is a settled issue. So do you think that in the exercise of conducting SIR in future, do we need some extra measures to safeguard the concerns which has cropped up this time?
0: Procedures are always a learning curve. In fact, the whole election management is. No two elections are the same. As we conducted all these Lok Sabha elections, 18 and then more than 400 assembly elections, every time the election managers have learned from the previous

0: As you would have seen, the facilitation of citizens and voters have become better in the last several years. And during the SIR process, starting from the time of Bihar, in fact, 2 months before Bihar election, till today, the SIR procedures have undergone quite a bit of change. For example, in the second phase, one of the remarkable changes was that no document was asked for at the enumeration stage. So I am sure that as we go, the course of remaining part of the SIR or future SIRs, if you call it, depending on the ground situation, depending what the administrators and election managers find as people's convenience or people's genuine need.
1: So with these words, thank you, sir.
0: Thank you very much.
2: You were listening to a discussion on Supreme Court's verdict on Special Intensive Revision, Strengthening Electoral Integrity. The participants were Akshay Raut, former DG, Election Commission of India, and Mukesh Ranjan, senior journalist. This program was produced and presented by the News Services Division of Akashvani. Spotlight. 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And this came to you from the studios of Akashvani FM, Jhampi. Good evening, my dear friends, and welcome to In the Spotlight, the show where we dive deep into music. The music, the journey and artistry behind the names you love, right here on Akashvani FM Jhampi with RJ Carey. And tonight we celebrate the voice, the legacy and timeless music of Mariah Carey, one of the most iconic vocalists in music history. 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

Always Be My Baby. Well, that was a beautiful classic mid-tempo R&B and pop song by Mariah Carey for her fifth studio album, Daydream. Written and produced alongside Jermaine Dupri and Manuel Steele, it became Mariah Carey's 11th Billboard Hot 100 number one single. Well, my dear friends, you are tuned to Akashvani FM Jompy on 103.6 MHz. 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

Well, what an incredible spotlight session it has been, with the timeless hits of Mariah Carey, her powerful vocals and unforgettable melodies truly.

continue to inspire music lovers around the world. But my dear friends, don't go anywhere, because the music keeps rolling right here on the program. And yes, tonight we're continuing our musical journey with the incredible sounds of the Backstreet Boys, from classic favorites to memorable performances. Their music continues to bring fans together across generations. So stay with us as we keep the spotlight shining and bring you more of the songs and stories behind one of pop music's most iconic group, only on your favorite station, Akashvani FM Jumpy.

me? What's up, baby? I'm sorry, listen, I'm gonna be late tonight, so don't stay up and wait for me, okay?

And that wraps up tonight's edition of In the Spotlight. And I hope you enjoyed revisiting the timeless music and unforgettable journey of Mariah Carey and the Backstreet Boys with us tonight. Well, thank you for tuning in and sharing this musical experience with us. Until next time, keep the music playing, stay safe, and have a wonderful night. This is RJ Carey signing off. This is Akashvani FM Jongpi. And yes, my dear friends, before we wrap up for the day, a big thank you for being with us across all programs. 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

Ladab artat shipau shiteng tiparlok nong snap ka tungin pin kut shwa yagi program na ka akashwani fm jongpi tat hadu la shaimen step hakapor san lala san pusan minute kenigadeiga akashwani fm jongpi